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0: And when I leave the biggest job in the country, I shall spend more time on the most important job, being the best husband I can to my fantastic wife Vic, who has been a rock by my side through good times and bad, and being the best dad I can to my beautiful children, who are my pride and my joy. Thank you very much.
1: Sementara itu, sejumlah warga London menyambut pengunduran diri tersebut dengan berbagai respons. 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
2: Phil Keir Starmer was a decent guy, and it just seems to be a modern-day phenomenon that British prime ministers don't last very long. So I was very disappointed with that.
3: Probably a good idea with the way things are going at the moment. His party's not behind him. So if I was in position, yes, I would probably resign as well.
1: Partai buruh dijadwalkan memulai proses pemilihan pemimpin baru pada Juli mendatang. Pemimpin pengganti ditargetkan sudah terpilih paling lambat September untuk menjaga stabilitas politik Inggris.
4: CNN Indonesia Newsroom masih akan kembali bersama rekan saya Freddy Cahya. Saya Bram Herlambang pamit, terima kasih. Sampai jumpa.

0: Di depan Downing Street, Starmer mengaku telah kehilangan dukungan dari partainya sendiri.
1: Every decision I've taken has been about putting the country I love first. That is why